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0: Good morning. Things aren't looking too bad on the drive heading out. I'm finding some volume on the westbound side of the 401 due to some road work past Guelph Line. Once again, lanes are reduced with some construction. Should be wrapping up shortly. For now, it is causing a delay. Your east 401 looking good and moving at the limit. Now in town at 7 a.m., we'll have road work on Fairway Road North at Jensen. That'll be partially closed. When kids play, they win. 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I'm Alexis Feiger. The CJOY Traffic Watch continues.
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0: It's 12 degrees at 6 o'clock. Good morning, I'm Mike Hodges. Here's what's making news this hour. Well, millions of fans nationwide will tune in to watch the Canadian men's soccer team attempt to make history at the FIFA World Cup today. Canada enters their final group stage match against Switzerland with a chance to reach the tournament's knockout stage for the first time. With a win or a tie against the Swiss in Vancouver, Canada would win the group and play a round of 32 match at BC Place Stadium. Plenty of fans will either be glued to a TV screen, mobile devices, or gather with friends at watch parties. Guelph's Market Square will be hosting a community watch party today, showing the match on the big screen. The game will also be shown at several restaurants and establishments throughout the area, including the Fat Duck Gastro Pub on Courtright Road. Kickoff goes at 3 p.m. Well, mourners are expected to gather this morning to honor a Toronto police officer who was fatally shot during a police raid in the city earlier this month. Anna Stoles from the Canadian Press tells us more.
1: A procession for Constable Mark Pinzotto is set to begin at 10 this morning, with a funeral service at the Toronto Congress Centre at 1. It'll be closed to the public, but broadcast live online. Pinzotto was shot on June 11th while carrying out a search at an apartment building in the city's northwest as part of an investigation into multiple shootings. The 19-year-old suspect, Nicholas Bennett, was also shot by police and remains in hospital. Bennett has been charged with first-degree murder as well as offenses related to two other shootings and is due to appear in court next month. Hannah Stoles, The Canadian Press.
0: And most residents here in Guelph are satisfied with their quality of life. A satisfaction survey was conducted on behalf of the city between March and April. They conducted 601 random landline and cell phone interviews, targeting 100 residents in each of the six wards on a best effort basis. Nearly 9 in 10 respondents rate the quality of life as good or very good, which is consistent with the survey conducted in 2024. More than half of residents think the quality of life has stayed the same or improved over the past few years. They cite new improvements and developments such as businesses, housing, and parks as the main reasons why the quality of life has improved. 16% say infrastructure and road construction, as well as housing affordability, are among the most important issues currently facing the city. And in sports, at the FIFA World Cup, Cristiano Ronaldo helped Portugal blank Uzbekistan 5-0. 41-year-old scored 2 goals in the contest, becoming the first player to score at 6 World Cup tournaments. Elsewhere, Ghana and England were held scoreless. Croatia edged Panama 1-0, and Colombia booked their spot in the round of 32 following a 1-0 win over Congo. In the MLB, the Astros defeated the Blue Jays 9-7. Shane Bieber gave up 3 straight home runs in his first game on the mound after returning from an elbow injury. And in NHL news, Mike Babcock is Edmonton's new head coach. He was introduced at a press conference yesterday in Alberta. The move comes after the league cleared Babcock to return to coaching following a brief stint in Columbus that saw him resign just months into the job after reports surfaced that he had invaded the privacy of players. And turning to your forecast, mostly sunny today, high of 23. Tonight, wet weather on the way, showers, a low of 14. And more rainfall expected tomorrow, possible thunderstorms as well, and a high of 22. Right now it's 12 degrees. I'm Mike Hodges. 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

0: Heads up, we're dealing with an issue in town through Kitchener. We have a collision reported on Victoria Street South through Patricia. There's no major delay, and your area highways, they're still pretty lightly traveled. Your westbound side of the 401, still dealing with that road work past Guelph Line, bringing reduced lanes, causing volume. Eastbound 401 isn't looking too bad, just volume into Mississauga through Mavis. When kids play, they win. 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I'm Alexis Feiger. The CJOY Traffic Watch continues.
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0: Heads up, we have a problem in town on Victoria Street South through Patricia. We have reports of a collision, no major delay. Southbound on 85, the ramp to Lancaster is shut down with some maintenance, and looking eastbound 401, volume's just spilling in a bit slow as you approach Town Line toward the en route. Into Mississauga, there's volume approaching Mavis. Westbound 401, good news past Guelph Line. Road work through that stretch all cleared. There is light volume past 6 North. When kids play, they win. 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I'm Alexis Spiker. The CJOY Traffic Watch continues.
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0: 13 degrees at 7 o'clock. Good morning, I'm Mike Hodges. Here's what's making news this hour. Well, millions of fans nationwide will tune in to watch the Canadian men's soccer team attempt to make history at the FIFA World Cup today. Canada enters their final group stage match against Switzerland with a chance to reach the tournament's knockout stage for the first time. With a win or a tie against the Swiss in Vancouver, Canada would win the group and play a round of 32 match at BC Place Stadium. Plenty of fans will either be glued to a TV screen, mobile devices, or gather with friends at watch parties. Guelph's Market Square will be hosting a community watch party today, showing the match on the big screen. The game will also be shown at several restaurants and establishments throughout the area, including the Fat Duck Gastro Pub on Courtright Road. Kickoff goes at 3 p.m. Well, mourners are expected to gather this morning to honor a Toronto police officer who was fatally shot during a police raid in the city earlier this month. Anna Stoles from the Canadian Press tells us more.
1: A procession for Constable Mark Pinzotto is set to begin at 10 this morning, with a funeral service at the Toronto Congress Centre at 1. It'll be closed to the public, but broadcast live online. Pinzotto was shot on June 11th while carrying out a search at an apartment building in the city's northwest as part of an investigation into multiple shootings. The 19-year-old suspect, Nicholas Bennett, was also shot by police and remains in hospital. Bennett has been charged with first-degree murder as well as offenses related to two other shootings and is due to appear in court next month. Hannah Stoles, The Canadian Press.
0: And most residents here in Guelph are satisfied with their quality of life. A satisfaction survey was conducted on behalf of the city between March and April. They conducted 601 random landline and cell phone interviews, targeting 100 residents in each of the six wards on a best effort basis. Nearly 9 in 10 respondents rate the quality of life as good or very good, which is consistent with the survey conducted in 2024. More than half of residents think the quality of life has stayed the same or improved over the past few years. They cite new improvements and developments such as businesses, housing, and parks as the main reasons why the quality of life has improved. 16% say infrastructure and road construction, as well as housing affordability, are among the most important issues currently facing the city. And in sports, at the FIFA World Cup, Cristiano Ronaldo helped Portugal blank Uzbekistan 5-0. 41-year-old scored 2 goals in the contest, becoming the first player to score at 6 World Cup tournaments. Elsewhere, Ghana and England were held scoreless. Croatia edged Panama 1-0, and Colombia booked their spot in the round of 32 following a 1-0 win over Congo. In the MLB, the Astros defeated the Blue Jays 9-7. Shane Bieber gave up 3 straight home runs in his first game on the mound after returning from an elbow injury. And in NHL news, Mike Babcock is Edmonton's new head coach. He was introduced at a press conference yesterday in Alberta. The move comes after the league cleared Babcock to return to coaching following a brief stint in Columbus that saw him resign just months into the job after reports surfaced that he had invaded the privacy of players. And turning to your forecast, mostly sunny today, high of 23. Tonight, wet weather on the way, showers, a low of 14. And more rainfall expected tomorrow, possible thunderstorms as well, and a high of 22. Right now it's 13 degrees. I'm Mike Hodges. 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

0: Things are in pretty great shape as you head out on the drive. We had an issue in town on Victoria Street South through Patricia. That's being cleared up. On the southbound side of 85, the ramp to Lancaster shut down with maintenance. And looking at the eastbound 401, seeing volume filling in from Franklin toward the en route, there's a minor bunch up through 6 South and light volume into Mississauga through here, Ontario. 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I'm Alexis Weiger. 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

0: Good news on the in-town drive. It's crash-free. Your area highway's not looking too bad. You're just dealing with the regular volume on the eastbound side of the 401. That is slow from Franklin toward the en route. There's light volume through the sixes and light volume into Mississauga through here, Ontario. 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I'm Alexis Feiger. The CJOY Traffic Watch continues.
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0: It's 15 degrees at 8 o'clock. Good morning, I'm Mike Hodges. Here's what's making news this hour. Canada takes on Switzerland today at the FIFA World Cup, where a tie or better will secure the Canadians' first place in Group B and extend their home field advantage. We learn more from Karen Rebo of the Canadian Press.
1: The two sides are tied heading into the group stage finale, but Canada holds the edge on goal differential and so could claim Group B with a win or draw and earn a round of 32 game back at BC Place on July 2nd against a third-place team from another group. Fans plan to wave thousands of number eights in their march to the match to honor midfielder Ismail Kone, who suffered a broken leg in Canada's win over Qatar last week. Karen Rebo, the Canadian Press.
0: And if you're heading out to catch the game, there'll be no shortage of options here in Guelph and the surrounding area. Market Square in the downtown will host a community watch party, and the game will be playing at the Fat Duck Gastropub, among other establishments. The downtown Kitchener BIA is hosting a watch party at the Kitchener Market, and Cambridge's Gaslight District will have a free outdoor screening as well. We'll have more on the contest a little later in sports. A criminology expert at the University of Ottawa says that despite a recent spate of police deaths, policing is generally safer than it was in previous decades. Justin Pichet says the number of on-duty police deaths this year remains within historical levels, and a cluster of deaths in a short period doesn't necessarily point to an overall increase over time. Three police officers in Canada have died on the job in the last 2 weeks, including OPP Constable Tarun Bali and Toronto Police Constable Mark Penizzotto. Penizzotto's funeral service is set to take place this afternoon. Most recently, Montreal Police Officer Mohamed Lamine Ben Radouin was shot dead on Monday after responding to a 911 call about a shooter at a hotel. And a majority of people here in Guelph say they're happy living in the Royal City. A phone survey recently conducted on behalf of the city tackled a variety of issues to get a better sense of a resident's overall satisfaction. Almost 9 in 10 residents rate the quality of life as good or very good, while more than half of them say the quality of life has stayed the same or improved over the past few years. Residents say among the most important issues the city is facing right now include infrastructure and road construction, as well as housing affordability and affordable housing. Over 600 interviews were done between March and April, either by landline or cell phone, targeting 100 residents in each of the six wards on a best effort basis. And in sports at the FIFA World Cup, Canada head coach Jesse Marsh has confirmed Alphonso Davies will play in today's final group game against Switzerland. Marsh says Davies won't start, but is likely to come on as a substitute. The 25-year-old injured his hamstring in early May while playing for Bayern Munich in the Champions League semifinal. Kickoff is at 3 p.m. In the MLB, Toronto dropped a 9-7 decision to Houston in 11 innings last night. The two teams will wrap up their series later today. Trey Savage is expected to get the start for the Blue Jays. And in the NHL, Mike Babcock will be behind the bench in Edmonton. He was introduced as the Oilers' new head coach at a press conference yesterday. The league cleared the 63-year-old following an investigation into his brief 2023 stint with Columbus. And checking your forecast, mostly sunny skies on tap for today with a high of 23. Tonight, showers are expected, dropping to a low of 14, and more wet weather on the way tomorrow, including possible thunderstorms and a high of 21. Right now it's 15 degrees. I'm Mike Hodges. 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

0: Well, good news in town. The drive is trouble-free, but just a heads up, we are dealing with a closure on the southbound Highway 85 ramp to Lancaster Street West. Hearing there's minimal signage on the approach, but just keep that in mind. Area highways, you're just dealing with the regular volume, but trouble-free. East on the 401 is still slow. From Franklin, on and off to pass the en route, there's volume as you approach the sixes and more volume into Mississauga. 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I'm Alexis Feiger. The CJOY Traffic Watch continues.
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0: Heads up, eastbound Highway 78 through Cortland, reports of a collision. No major delay through that stretch. We do have a closure on the southbound Highway 85 ramp to Lancaster. It is causing volume on the approach. Northbound 85, slow from Ottawa toward Lancaster. And east on the 401, still slow from Town Line on and off through 6 South, volume approaching Guelph Line and busy into Mississauga. 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I'm Alexis Feiger. The CJOY Traffic Watch continues.
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3: 1460

0: It's 16 degrees at 9 o'clock. Good morning, I'm Mike Hodges. Here's what's making news this hour. Well, millions of fans nationwide will tune in to watch the Canadian men's soccer team attempt to make history at the FIFA World Cup today. Canada enters their final group stage match against Switzerland with a chance to reach the tournament's knockout stage for the first time. With a win or a tie against the Swiss in Vancouver, Canada would win the group and play a round of 32 match at BC Place Stadium. Plenty of fans will either be glued to a TV screen, mobile devices, or gather with friends at watch parties. Guelph's Market Square will be hosting a community watch party today, showing the match on the big screen. The game will also be shown at several restaurants and establishments throughout the area, including the Fat Duck Gastro Pub on Courtright Road. Kickoff goes at 3 p.m. A funeral is being held later today for a Toronto police officer killed in a shooting during a police raid earlier this month. A procession for Constable Mark Pinizzotto is set to begin in an hour from now, followed by a funeral service at the Toronto Congress Center at 1 p.m. Family members, police, and other emergency responders and officials are expected to attend the private service. It will be closed to the public but broadcast live online. Married father of two had been a member of the Toronto Police Service for 18 years. And most residents here in Guelph are satisfied with their quality of life. A satisfaction survey was conducted on behalf of the city between March and April. They conducted 601 random landline and cell phone interviews, targeting 100 residents in each of the six wards on a best effort basis. Nearly 9 in 10 respondents rate the quality of life as good or very good, which is consistent with the survey conducted in 2024. More than half of residents think the quality of life has stayed the same or improved over the past few years. They cite new improvements and developments such as businesses, housing, and parks as the main reasons why the quality of life has improved. 16% say infrastructure and road construction, as well as housing affordability, are among the most important issues currently facing the city. And checking your forecast, mostly sunny skies today and a high of 23. Tonight, showers, low of 14, and more rainfall tomorrow, including a risk of a thunderstorm climbing to a high of 21. Right now it's 16 degrees. I'm Mike Hodges. 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

0: It's 19 degrees at 10 o'clock. Good morning, I'm Mike Hodges. Here's what's making news this hour. Canada takes on Switzerland today at the FIFA World Cup, where a tie or better will secure the Canadians' first place in Group B and extend their home field advantage. We learn more from Karen Rebo with the Canadian Press.
1: The two sides are tied heading into the group stage finale, but Canada holds the edge on goal differential and so could claim Group B with a win or draw and earn a round of 32 game back at BC Place on July 2nd against a third-place team from another group. Fans plan to wave thousands of number eights in their march to the match to honor midfielder Ismail Kone, who suffered a broken leg in Canada's win over Qatar last week. Karen Rebo, The Canadian Press.
0: And if you're heading out to catch the game, there'll be no shortage of options here in Guelph and the surrounding area. Market Square in the downtown will host a community watch party. And the game will be playing at the Fat Duck Gastro Pub, among other establishments. The downtown Kitchener BIA is hosting a watch party at the Kitchener Market. And Cambridge's Gaslight District will have a free outdoor screening as well. The kickoff is at 3 p.m. A procession honoring a police constable fatally shot during a raid is about to get underway. Mourners are gathering for the formal ceremony remembering Constable Mark Pinizzotto before a funeral service at the Toronto Congress Centre at 1 o'clock this afternoon. Family members, police officers, and officials are expected to attend the service, which will be closed to the public but broadcast live online. 43-year-old was shot on June 11th while carrying out a search at an apartment building in the city's northwest end as part of an investigation into multiple shootings. And a majority of people here in Guelph say they're happy living in the Royal City. A phone survey recently conducted on behalf of the city tackled a variety of issues to get a better sense of a resident's overall satisfaction. Almost 9 in 10 residents rate the quality of life as good or very good. Well, more than half of them say the quality of life has stayed the same or improved over the past few years. Residents say among the most important issues the city is facing right now include infrastructure and road construction, as well as housing affordability and affordable housing. Over 600 interviews were done between March and April, either by landline or cell phone, targeting 100 residents in each of the six wards on a best effort basis. And checking your forecast, mostly sunny throughout today with a high of 23, rainfall on the way tonight, getting down to a low of 14, and more wet weather greets us tomorrow, including possible thunderstorms and a high of 21. Right now it's 19 degrees. I'm Mike Hodges. Your news next at 11 o'clock on Guelph's News Leader 1460, CJOY.
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2: we have all the music you want. And then some.

That's Brian Adams on CJOI. Good morning. Another beauty day on the way, up to 23. But this evening, at least overnight, likely some rain and a little wet one tomorrow. Maybe the sun peaks out tomorrow evening, but we could even see a thunder shower or two. But things clear back up Friday and looks like through the weekend, but a little rain in the forecast. Maybe later on this evening and tomorrow.

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That is Madonna on CJOY. More music on the way this morning from Peter Gabriel, April Wine, and from the 90s, Mr. Big. This was a huge one for them. To Be With You on CJOY.

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That's Human League and Don't You Want Me on CJOY. Believe it or not, Colonel Sanders' former home up for sale. But here's the incentive they've tacked onto it. Not only could you own the Colonel's former home, but if you buy it, KFC will give the future homeowner a year of free KFC. Is that an incentive? If Colonel Sanders' home was here in this area, would that be a pot sweetener to buy that home? A free year of KFC with a home? It's interesting. You know somebody's going to buy it, and somebody is going to be enjoying some free KFC for the year. Hard pass for me. I don't know that I'd eat KFC. Well, I don't know what that means, though, right? KFC for a year? Could you, like, walk in every day? Is it once a week? You know how these four-a-year things work sometimes. But there's the incentive. If somebody buys Colonel Sanders' former home, they're going to be getting a lot of fried chicken to go with it.

0: It's 21 degrees at 11 o'clock. Good morning, I'm Mike Hodges. Here's what's making news this hour. Well, we're hours away from Canada's group finale against Switzerland at the FIFA World Cup, but Guelph is already gearing up to cheer them on as watch parties will be held in the city and surrounding area. The Canadians can win Group B with a victory today or a draw, earning them home field advantage in the round of 32. Head coach Jesse Marsh also confirmed that Alphonso Davies will see the pitch today as he's set to come on as a substitute. Community watch parties are being held at several establishments in the city, including at Market Square in the downtown. In the Tri-Cities, the downtown Kitchener BIA is hosting a watch party at Kitchener Market. Also, the Gaslight District in Cambridge will have a free outdoor screening of the match. The game will get underway at 3 p.m. Eastern Time at BC Place Stadium in Vancouver. Regional police say one person is being sought following a sexual assault in Waterloo. Just before 2:30 p.m. yesterday, police say an unknown man was looking into the window of a home on Bricker Avenue. He was allegedly performing a lewd act in the same area a short time later. Then more than 30 minutes later, investigators say the same man approached the victim and sexually assaulted them. Police have released a photo of the man online and will be canvassing the area for video footage that may help investigators. A procession for a police constable fatally shot earlier this month in Toronto is now underway. It'll be followed by a funeral service for 43-year-old Mark Pinizotto at the Toronto Congress Centre this afternoon. Pinizotto was shot on June 11th while carrying out a search at an apartment building in the northwest end of the city as part of an investigation into multiple shootings. And Ontario is raising speed limits on more sections of highways across the province. Transportation Minister Prabhmeet Sakaria says the speeds will increase to 110 kilometers an hour from 100 kilometers on Friday. He says the changes will mean nearly 90% of the provincial highway network will have a limit of 110 kilometers. Changes will begin on sections of highways 416 and 401 in eastern Ontario. Sakaria says that'll be followed by increased speed limits on the QEW and highways 400, 401, 402, 403, 416, and 417. And let's turn to your forecast. Mostly sunny today and a high of 23. Tonight, showers are expected, dipping to a low of 14, and then more rainfall tomorrow, including a risk of a thunderstorm and a high of 21. Right now it's 21 degrees. I'm Mike Hodges. 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

That's the band and the wait on CJOY. Good morning. It's Dan Allaire with you. A beautiful day coming up here in the Royal City, but to rain through this evening and overnight into most of the day tomorrow, but clears up Friday into the weekend. Not too bad. Here's Bon Jovi and You Give Love a Bad Name on CJOY. Shut up!

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That's Whitesnake on CJOI. We're not very far from the Calgary Stampede. And, well, the food there, always a conversation piece. Some of the more unique and newer offerings, we'll see if it'll tickle your taste buds coming up in the next 10 minutes here on CJOI.

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0: 1460

The Calgary Stampede is not that far, and the Midway food lineup always one that garners some attention. More than 70 food exhibitors and some oddities like the Doritos fried pizza, right? It's a slice of pizza dipped in pancake batter, rolled in Doritos before being deep fried. I know that sounds like a lot, but it sounds good to me. There's a Fruity Pebbles Korean hot dog. It's basically a hot dog loaded with Skittles candy. There's a chicken burger with strawberry syrup and Fruit Loops. There's deep fried pickle Oreos and a Mopain worm poutine. So basically think of a poutine, but they've thrown literally their worms in there. No thanks. There's dill pickle mini donuts for dessert. Is the dill thing not done yet? And the Crocodile Aid Bucket. It's a very, very interesting twist on lemonade. It's got sweet tea mojito lemonade, boba pears, and gummy candies. And they also have, if that's not for you, a jalapeno dill pickle Coke. So Coke with a little dill and some jalapeno for spice. Well, some of that sounds good. Some of that is a hard pass, but always unique foods at the Calgary Stampede.

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0: It's 20 degrees at 12 o'clock. Good afternoon. I'm Mike Hodges. Here's what's making news this hour. Canada takes on Switzerland today at the FIFA World Cup, where a tie or better will secure the Canadians' first place in Group B and extend their home field advantage. We learn more from Karen Rebo of the Canadian Press.
1: The two sides are tied heading into the group stage finale, but Canada holds the edge on goal differential and so could claim Group B with a win or draw and earn a round of 32 game back at BC Place on July 2nd against a third place team from another group. Fans plan to wave thousands of number eights in their march to the match to honor midfielder Ismail Kone, who suffered a broken leg in Canada's win over Qatar last week. Karen Rebo, the Canadian Press.
0: And if you're heading out to catch the game, there'll be no shortage of options here in Guelph and the surrounding area. Market Square in the downtown will host a community watch party. And the game will be playing at the Fat Duck Gastro Pub, among other establishments. The downtown Kitchener BIA is hosting a watch party at the Kitchener Market. And Cambridge's Gaslight District will have a free outdoor screening as well. We'll have more on the contest a little later in sports. Regional police continue to investigate after one person was allegedly sexually assaulted in Waterloo. Just before 2:30 p.m. yesterday, investigators say an unknown man was looking into the window of a home on Bricker Avenue. A short time later, they say he was committing an indecent act in the same area. Over 30 minutes later, the same man approached the victim and sexually assaulted them. A photo of the man has been released online, and police will be canvassing the area for video footage that may assist investigators. And most residents here in Guelph are satisfied with their quality of life. A satisfaction survey was conducted on behalf of the city between March and April. They conducted 601 random landline and cell phone interviews, targeting 100 residents in each of the six wards on a best effort basis. Nearly 9 in 10 respondents rate the quality of life as good or very good, which is consistent with the survey conducted in 2024. More than half of residents think the quality of life has stayed the same or improved over the past few years. They cite new improvements and developments such as businesses, housing, and parks as the main reasons why the quality of life has improved. 16% say infrastructure and road construction, as well as housing affordability and affordable housing, are among the most important issues the city is currently facing. And turning to your sports, at the FIFA World Cup, Canada head coach Jesse Marsh says captain Alphonso Davies will play in this afternoon's game versus Switzerland. Marsh says the 25-year-old is expected to see action off the bench today after missing time with a hamstring injury. Davies has been out since early May when he injured his hamstring while playing for Bayern Munich. Kickoff is at 3 p.m. Eastern time. Elsewhere at the World Cup, Bosnia takes on Qatar to wrap up Group B play. In Group C action, Brazil meets Scotland and Morocco faces Haiti. And a pair of games in Group A end the day off in Mexico. South Africa take on South Korea and Mexico play host to Czechia. And in the MLB, Toronto will hand the ball to Treya Savage as they get set to wrap up their three-game series with Houston tonight. The Astros will counter with Mike Burrows. And turning to your forecast, mix of sun and cloud this afternoon, reaching a high of 23. Tonight, showers, a low of 14, and more rainfall on the way tomorrow, including a risk of a thunderstorm and a high of 21. Right now it's 20 degrees. I'm Mike Hodges. Your news next at 1 o'clock on Guelph's News Leader 1460 CJOY.
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One of my faves from Heart, as we enter the Totally 80s Lunch for the next hour, we celebrate the 80s musically, and What About Love kicks it off. On the way, we've got a slew of great 80s tunes. We've got Bryan Adams in there, the soundtrack from Flashdance to the title track from Irene Cara, Genesis, That's All, Harlequin, and one of the best, Tina Turner. We Don't Need Another Hero, from the Mad Max movie. On CJOY.

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That's the Go-Go's on CJOY. It's the Totally 80s Lunch, a George Harrison song that was parodied by Weird Al Yankovic on the way, but it's the original from George. But first, it's 8 seconds and Kiss You When It's Dangerous.

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Remember the Weird Al Yankovic parody of that song? That's George Harrison's Got My Mind Set on You, but Weird Al Yankovic sang, "This song is just 6 words long." Oh, boy. It's actually, and it's so close. It gets into my head sometimes when I hear George do his thing. But, yeah, Weird Al, he's a gem, I'll tell you that. We're going to wrap things up here on the Totally 80s Lunch with Alanna Miles and Black Velvet on CJOY.

0: Global News. I'm Danny Longo. Canada faces Switzerland in Vancouver this afternoon with first place in Group B on the line. But much of the attention will be on captain Alphonso Davies, who is expected to make his first appearance of the tournament after recovering from a hamstring injury. Davies is not expected to start, but could come off the bench as Canada looks to secure his top spot in the group. The Canadians and Swiss enter the finale tied on 4 points, with Canada holding the tiebreaker on goal differential. A win or draw would keep Canada atop Group B and earn a round of 32 game at BC Place on July 2nd. If you're heading out to catch the game, there'll be no shortage of options. A community watch party is being planned at Market Square in downtown Guelph. The game will also be shown at several establishments throughout the area, including the Fat Duck Gastro Pub on Courtright Road. The downtown Kitchener BIA is hosting a watch party at Kitchener Market, and Cambridge's Gaslight District will have a free outdoor screening as well. Regional police say one person is being sought following a sexual assault in Waterloo. Just before 2:30 p.m. yesterday, police say an unknown man was looking into the window of a home on Bricker Avenue. He was allegedly performing a lewd act in the same area a short time later. More than 30 minutes later, investigators say the same man approached the victim and sexually assaulted them. Police have released a photo of the man online and will be canvassing the area for video footage that may help investigators. Most residents in Guelph are satisfied with their quality of life. A satisfaction survey was conducted on behalf of the city between March and April. 61% of respondents rate the quality of life as good, while 29% rate it as very good, which is consistent with the 2024 survey. More than half of residents think the quality of life has stayed the same or improved over the past few years. Respondents say new improvements and developments such as businesses, housing, and parks are the main reasons why the quality of life has improved. 16% say infrastructure and road construction and housing affordability and affordable housing are among the most important issues that the city is currently facing. 601 random landline and cell phone interviews were conducted, targeting 100 residents in each of the six wards on a best effort basis. Hundreds of police officers from across the province marched in unison in a procession for the funeral of Toronto Police Constable Mark Pinizzotto. The funeral service is being held at the Toronto Congress Centre in Etobicoke. Pinizzotto was fatally shot during a police raid earlier this month. Now, family members, police officers, and officials are attending the service, which will be closed to the public but broadcast live online. Toronto Mayor Olivia Chow spoke about the fallen officer ahead of the funeral.
1: 2 weeks ago, Toronto Police Constable Mark Pinizzotto lost his life serving our city. There are no words that can ease the pain for his loved ones. I've known Constable Pinizzotto's mother for many years, and I feel deeply for her and the entire family.
0: Pinizzotto was shot on June 11th while carrying out a search warrant at an apartment building in the city's northwest as part of an investigation into multiple shootings. The veteran police officer, who was 43, later died in hospital. The man accused of shooting him, 19-year-old Nicholas Bennett, was shot and injured by police and remains in hospital. Bennett has been charged with first-degree murder, as well as offenses related to two other shootings, and is due to appear in court by video next month. Three Canadian police officers, including Pinizzotto, have been killed on duty in Canada in less than 2 weeks. I'm Danny Longo. This is Global News.
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Oh, we've had quite the start to summer here in the Royal City with just such a great week as we're into that first full week of summer. But tonight into tomorrow, some rain pretty much most of the day tomorrow. But it looks like Friday, Saturday, and Sunday should be pretty clear. So a little umbrella action tomorrow. After that, back to sunshine. But today should be pretty good before that system moves in sometime later on this evening. Here's Billy Idol and White Wedding on CJOY.

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Platinum Blonde on CJOY. Coming up in the next 10 minutes, there is a pickleball movie. And Ben Stiller did it, and it looks pretty funny to me. A little bit from the trailer and what that movie is all about. I'm a big pickleballer, and this one here, I definitely want to see it. Taking us there, Marvin Gaye and Sexual Healing on CJOY.

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0: Before I head out today, I want to let you in on a pickleball comedy that's coming up on Apple TV next month, July 24th. It's called The Dink. And it's a Ben Stiller movie. He does play a role in it, but it just looks pretty funny. It's definitely targeted to the pickleball community, but it looks interesting. A little bit from the trailer before I go, if you're up for a comedy, you know, it's kind of like dodgeball, but in this case, it's pickleball.
1: Tennis. Elegance. Aesthetic perfection. She needs our protection. An epidemic is sweeping across our once great nation, and its name is...
2: pickleball.
3: 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In the garbage. 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

0: is Global News. I'm Danny Longo. Canada faces Switzerland in FIFA World Cup action in Vancouver this afternoon with first place in Group B on the line. The co-hosts need a win or a draw to top the group and secure a round of 32 game at BC Place on July 2nd. Now, if you're heading out to catch the game, there will be no shortage of options. A community watch party is being planned at Market Square in downtown Guelph. The game will also be shown at several establishments throughout the area, including the Fat Duck Gastro Pub on Courtright Road. The downtown Kitchener BIA is hosting a watch party at Kitchener Market, and Cambridge's Gaslight District will have a free outdoor screening as well. Now, Team Canada's World Cup run could deliver a major economic lift for Vancouver. A new BMO Economics analysis estimates that each additional Canada match played in Vancouver could generate about $70 million in local spending. The data suggests it would largely be through businesses at bars, restaurants, and watch parties. The bank says the tournament could add between $1.5 billion and $6.5 billion to Canada's GDP, with the impact growing if Canada advances deep into the knockout stage. Regional police continue to investigate after one person was allegedly sexually assaulted in Waterloo. Just before 2:30 p.m. yesterday, investigators say an unknown man was looking into the window of a home on Bricker Avenue. A short time later, they say he was committing an indecent act in the same area. Over 30 minutes later, the same man approached the victim and sexually assaulted them. Photo of the man has been released online. Police will be canvassing the area for video footage that may assist investigators. A majority of people in Guelph say they're happy living in the Royal City. City of Guelph recently conducted a phone survey that tackled a variety of issues to get a better sense of residents' overall satisfaction. Over 600 interviews were done between March and April, either by landline or cell phone, targeting 100 residents in each of the six wards on a best effort basis. Almost 9 in 10 respondents rate the quality of life as good or very good, while over half of them say that the quality of life has stayed the same or improved over the past few years. Among the most important issues currently facing the city includes infrastructure and road construction and housing affordability and affordable housing. Ontario is raising speed limits to 110 kilometers per hour on more sections of highways across the province. Transportation Minister Pravmeet Sarkaria says nearly 90% of Ontario's highway network will have the new limit after the province began incrementally raising speed ceilings in 2022.
1: Nearly 89% of our provincial highway network will have the posted speed limit of 110 kilometers an hour, up from 43% today. So drivers traveling from Sarnia to Toronto could save nearly 20 minutes, while those traveling from Toronto to Ottawa could save nearly half an hour.
0: The changes will begin on sections of highways 416 and 401 in eastern Ontario, where cars are currently limited to travel at 100 kilometers per hour. Sarkaria says speed limits will next increase on the QEW and highways including the 400, 401, and 417. An Ontario man accused of being the getaway driver in a massive gold and cash heist from Toronto's Pearson Airport has been sentenced to 13 years in an American prison in a separate gun-running case. U.S. authorities say Durante King McLean pleaded guilty last year to conspiring to traffic firearms after he was arrested in September 2023 with 65 guns hidden in his rental car on his way to the Canadian border. 5 months before his arrest, King McLean is believed to have been involved in a heist at Pearson, during which police say thieves stole 400 kilograms of gold valued at more than $20 million at the time. It's unknown whether King McLean will be extradited to Canada to face the charges. I'm Danny Longo. This is Global News.
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0: I'm Danny Longo. Canada faces Switzerland in Vancouver this afternoon with first place in Group B on the line. But much of the attention will be on captain Alphonso Davies, who is expected to make his first appearance of the tournament after recovering from a hamstring injury. Davies is not expected to start, but could come off the bench as Canada looks to secure his top spot in the group. The Canadians and Swiss enter the finale tied on 4 points, with Canada holding the tiebreaker on goal differential. A win or draw would keep Canada atop Group B and earn a round of 32 game at BC Place on July 2nd. If you're heading out to catch the game, there'll be no shortage of options. A community watch party is being planned at Market Square in downtown Guelph. The game will also be shown at several establishments throughout the area, including the Fat Duck Gastro Pub on Courtright Road. The downtown Kitchener BIA is hosting a watch party at Kitchener Market, and Cambridge's Gaslight District will have a free outdoor screening as well. Regional police say one person is being sought following a sexual assault in Waterloo. Just before 2:30 p.m. yesterday, police say an unknown man was looking into the window of a home on Bricker Avenue. He was allegedly performing a lewd act in the same area a short time later. More than 30 minutes later, investigators say the same man approached the victim and sexually assaulted them. Police have released a photo of the man online and will be canvassing the area for video footage that may help investigators. Most residents in Guelph are satisfied with their quality of life. A satisfaction survey was conducted on behalf of the city between March and April. 61% of respondents rate the quality of life as good, while 29% rate it as very good, which is consistent with the 2024 survey. More than half of residents think the quality of life has stayed the same or improved over the past few years. Respondents say new improvements and developments such as businesses, housing, and parks are the main reasons why the quality of life has improved. 16% say infrastructure and road construction and housing affordability and affordable housing are among the most important issues that the city is currently facing. 601 random landline and cell phone interviews were conducted, targeting 100 residents in each of the six wards on a best effort basis. Hundreds of police officers from across the province marched in unison in a procession for the funeral of Toronto Police Constable Mark Pinizzotto. The funeral service is being held at the Toronto Congress Centre in Etobicoke. Pinizzotto was fatally shot during a police raid earlier this month. Now, family members, police officers, and officials are attending the service, which will be closed to the public but broadcast live online. Toronto Mayor Olivia Chow spoke about the fallen officer ahead of the funeral.
1: 2 weeks ago, Toronto Police Constable Mark Pinizzotto lost his life serving our city. There are no words that can ease the pain for his loved ones. I've known Constable Pinizzotto's mother for many years, and I feel deeply for her and the entire family.
0: Pinizzotto was shot on June 11th while carrying out a search warrant at an apartment building in the city's northwest as part of an investigation into multiple shootings. The veteran police officer, who was 43, later died in hospital. The man accused of shooting him, 19-year-old Nicholas Bennett, was shot and injured by police and remains in hospital. Bennett has been charged with first-degree murder, as well as offenses related to two other shootings, and is due to appear in court by video next month. Three Canadian police officers, including Pinizzotto, have been killed on duty in Canada in less than 2 weeks. I'm Danny Longo. This is Global News.
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we've got a bit of a crowd on the westbound 401 James Snow Parkway to pass Highway 25, and then it's slowing again through Guelph Line towards the 6s. Some good news, trouble that we had on the west 401 at Highway 8, crash, that's cleared out of the way. Northbound 6 South at Courtright, we got a crash getting cleaned up. Highway 6 North, that's solid from Leslie Road through to the 401. In Kitchener, a crash getting cleaned up on Cortland Avenue at Highway 8. 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I'm Lori Turcotte. 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

0: Things have really filled up on the westbound 401 from James Snow Parkway to past Guelph Line. Northbound 6 South at Courtright, we got a crash getting cleaned up. Highway 6 North, that's pretty solid from Leslie through to the 401. Highway 8 Westbound, that's crawling from Fairway through to about Conestoga Parkway. Heads up in Kitchener, we got a crash getting cleaned up on Cortland Avenue at Highway 8. 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I'm Laurie Turcotte. The CJOY Traffic Watch continues.
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0: Global News. I'm Danny Longo. The Group B showdown between Canada and Switzerland at BC Place in Vancouver continues as both teams traded chances, but the game remained scoreless at halftime. Canadians and Swiss entered the finale tied on 4 points, with Canada holding the tiebreaker on goal differential. A win or draw would keep Canada atop Group B and earn a round of 32 game at BC Place on July 2nd. Now, Team Canada's World Cup run could deliver a major economic lift for Vancouver. A new BMO economics analysis estimates that each additional Canada match played in Vancouver could generate about $70 million in local spending. The data suggests it would largely be through businesses at bars, restaurants, and watch parties. The bank says the tournament could add between $1.5 billion and $6.5 billion to Canada's GDP, with the impact growing if Canada advances deep into the knockout stage. Regional police continue to investigate after one person was allegedly sexually assaulted in Waterloo. Just before 2:30 p.m. yesterday, investigators say an unknown man was looking into the window of a home on Bricker Avenue. A short time later, they say he was committing an indecent act in the same area. Over 30 minutes later, the same man approached the victim and sexually assaulted them. Photo of the man has been released online. Police will be canvassing the area for video footage that may assist investigators. A majority of people in Guelph say they're happy living in the Royal City. City of Guelph recently conducted a phone survey that tackled a variety of issues to get a better sense of residents' overall satisfaction. Over 600 interviews were done between March and April, either by landline or cell phone, targeting 100 residents in each of the six wards on a best effort basis. Almost 9 in 10 respondents rate the quality of life as good or very good, while over half of them say that the quality of life has stayed the same or improved over the past few years. Among the most important issues currently facing the city includes infrastructure and road construction and housing affordability and affordable housing. Ontario is raising speed limits to 110 kilometers per hour on more sections of highways across the province. Transportation Minister Pravmeet Sarkaria says nearly 90% of Ontario's highway network will have the new limit after the province began incrementally raising speed ceilings in 2022.
1: Nearly 89% of our provincial highway network will have the posted speed limit of 110 kilometers an hour, up from 43% today. So drivers traveling from Sarnia to Toronto could save nearly 20 minutes, while those traveling from Toronto to Ottawa could save nearly half an hour.
0: The changes will begin on sections of highways 416 and 401 in eastern Ontario, where cars are currently limited to travel at 100 kilometers per hour. Sarkaria says speed limits will next increase on the QEW and highways including the 400, 401, and 417. An Ontario man accused of being the getaway driver in a massive gold and cash heist from Toronto's Pearson Airport has been sentenced to 13 years in an American prison in a separate gun-running case. U.S. authorities say Durante King McLean pleaded guilty last year to conspiring to traffic firearms after he was arrested in September 2023 with 65 guns hidden in his rental car on his way to the Canadian border. 5 months before his arrest, King McLean is believed to have been involved in a heist at Pearson, during which police say thieves stole 400 kilograms of gold valued at more than $20 million at the time. It's unknown whether King McLean will be extradited to Canada to face the charges. I'm Danny Longo. This is Global News.
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0: Well, just inching along on that westbound 401 from James Snow Parkway to well past Guelph Line. Highway 6 north, that's kind of crawling from Leslie Road through to the 401. How about some good news? Trouble that we had northbound 6 south at Courtright, that crash cleared out of the way. Highway 8 westbound, that's pretty solid from Fairway Road through to Conestoga Parkway. In Cambridge, spotted a crash getting cleaned up on Townline Road at the 401. When kids play, they win. 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I'm Laurie Turcotte. The CGOY Traffic Watch continues.
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0: Westbound 401, that's pretty solid. James Snow Parkway to pass Guelph Line, but at least we're trouble-free. The sixes are looking good now. Highway westbound, that's kind of crawling from Fairway Road through to Conestoga Parkway. Highway 124 southbound, that's jammed from Whitelaw down to Wellington Road 32 in Cambridge. A last check, crash getting cleaned up on Townline Road at the 401. When kids play, they win. 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I'm Laurie Turcotte. The CJOY Traffic Watch continues.
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0: This is Global News. I'm Danny Longo. Switzerland has beaten Canada 2-1 in their crucial Group B World Cup match in Vancouver. Canada went down 2-0 early in the second half, but a goal by substitute Promise David cut the lead in half, and Canada continued to press for an equalizer. Canada needed a win or tie to win the group and get a favorable round of 32 match in Vancouver, but a loss for Canada will likely mean the team still advances as the second place team in the group. There was a solemn show of respect filling the streets of Toronto today as police officers, family members, and officials gathered to honor a veteran constable killed in the line of duty. The procession for Constable Mark Pinizzotto was followed by a funeral service at the Toronto Congress Centre. Chief Myron Demkew was among the many dignitaries who spoke at his funeral.
1: Mark was a hero in life. He devoted his life to service and to protecting others. He embodied the values we all strive to uphold.
0: The officer died on June 11th when he was shot during a search at an apartment building in the city's northwest as part of an investigation in a string of shootings. The veteran police officer, who was 43, was taken to hospital where he later died. 19-year-old Nicholas Bennett, the man accused of shooting him, was also shot and injured by police and remains in hospital. He's facing first-degree murder charges and is set to appear in court next month. Regional police say one person is being sought following a sexual assault in Waterloo. Just before 2:30 p.m. yesterday, police say an unknown man was looking into the window of a home on Bricker Avenue. He was allegedly performing a lewd act in the same area a short time later. More than 30 minutes later, investigators say the same man approached the victim and sexually assaulted them. Police have released a photo of the man online and will be canvassing the area for video footage that may help investigators. Most residents in Guelph are satisfied with their quality of life. A satisfaction survey was conducted on behalf of the city between March and April. 61% of respondents rate the quality of life as good, while 29% rate it as very good, which is consistent with the 2024 survey. More than half of residents think the quality of life has stayed the same or improved over the past few years. Respondents say new improvements and developments such as businesses, housing, and parks are the main reasons why the quality of life has improved. 16% say infrastructure and road construction and housing affordability and affordable housing are among the most important issues that the city is currently facing. 601 random landline and cell phone interviews were conducted, targeting 100 residents in each of the six wards on a best effort basis. A suspect charged in the infamous gold heist at Toronto Pearson Airport has been sentenced to more than 13 years in prison in the U.S. for attempting to smuggle guns across the border into Canada. 27-year-old Durante King McLean of Brampton was arrested during a traffic stop in Pennsylvania in September 2023. Police found 65 guns hidden inside of his vehicle that he'd been renting. While in custody, King McLean was charged by Canadian authorities for allegedly driving the delivery truck that made off with $24 million worth of gold bars and foreign currency stolen from the Air Canada cargo terminal in April 2023. U.S. authorities believe he fled Canada for Florida shortly after the heist. I'm Danny Longo. This is Global News.
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What are we cooking? An 80s, 90s, and 2000s omelet. You want some? Teen 60 CJOY. Guelph's great.

0: kind of bunched up on the westbound 401 from James Snow to past Guelph Line. Eastbound, it's just starting to fill in a bit through the 6s. 6 North, that's building up again from Leslie Road through to the 401. Highway 8 westbound, crawling from Fairway through to Conestoga Parkway. In Waterloo, we've got lanes reduced on Pepler at Herb Street. That's all for ongoing road work. In Kitchener, lanes are narrowed on Victoria Street between Weber and Lancaster. When kids play, they win. 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I'm Lori Turcotte. 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

0: We've got some trouble on the go westbound on the 401 at Winston Churchill. Stall vehicle that's blocking the HOV lane. Past that is just kind of packed from James Snow Parkway to past Guelph Line. At least we're running trouble-free, though. Eastbound on the 401, it's kind of congested through the 6s. 6 north, that's filled up again from Leslie Road through to the 401. Highway 8 westbound, crawling from Fairway through to Conestoga Parkway. In Waterloo today, we got lanes reduced on Pepler Street at Herb Street East. That's all for ongoing road work. 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I'm Lori Turcotte. The CJOY Traffic Watch continues.
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0: fridge in there somewhere.
1: Yeah, we could just go up there and hang out.
2: Like, open the fridge and stuff, and there would be foods laid out for us with little pre-wrapped sausages and things.
1: Mm.
2: They have pre-wrapped sausages, but they don't have pre-wrapped bacon.
1: Well, can you blame them?
2: Yeah.

0: This is Global News. I'm Danny Longo. Canada is through to the knockout round of the FIFA World Cup for the first time, despite falling 2-1 to Switzerland in their final game of the tournament's group stage. The result saw the Swiss win Group B and earn a round of 32 match in Vancouver on July 2nd against the third place team from Group E, F, G, I, or J. Now, Canada finishes second in the group and will play Group A's runner-up in Los Angeles on Sunday. Canada began the tournament with a 1-1 draw against Bosnia-Herzegovina on June 12th before thumping Qatar 6-0 last Thursday for their first ever win in the men's tournament. A new BMO economics analysis estimates that each additional Canada match played in Vancouver could generate about $70 million in local spending. The data suggests it would largely be through businesses at bars, restaurants, and watch parties. The bank says the tournament could add between $1.5 billion and $6.5 billion to Canada's GDP, with the impact growing if Canada advances deep into the knockout stage. Regional police continue to investigate after one person was allegedly sexually assaulted in Waterloo. Just before 2:30 p.m. yesterday, investigators say an unknown man was looking into the window of a home on Bricker Avenue. A short time later, they say he was committing an indecent act in the same area. Over 30 minutes later, the same man approached the victim and sexually assaulted them. Photo of the man has been released online. Police will be canvassing the area for video footage that may assist investigators. A majority of people in Guelph say they're happy living in the Royal City. City of Guelph recently conducted a phone survey that tackled a variety of issues to get a better sense of residents' overall satisfaction. Over 600 interviews were done between March and April, either by landline or cell phone, targeting 100 residents in each of the six wards on a best effort basis. Almost 9 in 10 respondents rate the quality of life as good or very good, while over half of them say that the quality of life has stayed the same or improved over the past few years. Among the most important issues currently facing the city includes infrastructure and road construction and housing affordability and affordable housing. Ontario is raising speed limits to 110 kilometers per hour on more sections of highways across the province. Transportation Minister Pravmeet Sarkaria says nearly 90% of Ontario's highway network will have the new limit after the province began incrementally raising speed ceilings in 2022.
1: Nearly 89% of our provincial highway network will have the posted speed limit of 110 kilometers an hour, up from 43% today. So drivers traveling from Sarnia to Toronto could save nearly 20 minutes, while those traveling from Toronto to Ottawa could save nearly half an hour.
0: The changes will begin on sections of highways 416 and 401 in eastern Ontario, where cars are currently limited to travel at 100 kilometers per hour. Sarkaria says speed limits will next increase on the QEW and highways including the 400, 401, and 417. An Ontario man accused of being the getaway driver in a massive gold and cash heist from Toronto's Pearson Airport has been sentenced to 13 years in an American prison in a separate gun-running case. U.S. authorities say Durante King McLean pleaded guilty last year to conspiring to traffic firearms after he was arrested in September 2023 with 65 guns hidden in his rental car on his way to the Canadian border. 5 months before his arrest, King McLean is believed to have been involved in a heist at Pearson, during which police say thieves stole 400 kilograms of gold valued at more than $20 million at the time. It's unknown whether King McLean will be extradited to Canada to face the charges. I'm Danny Longo. This is Global News.
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0: Well, it's kind of good news, bad news for the 401 westbound. Good news, problems at Winston Churchill cleared out of the way. Bad news, we got bigger problems on the west 401 past Guelph line. Crash getting cleaned up. It is jammed all the way from James Snow Parkway. Highway 85 southbound, solid from King Street through to Bridgeport. No problem spotted, though. In Kitchener today, we've got lanes reduced on Victoria Street between Weber Street and Lancaster. That's for concrete replacement. 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I'm Lori Turcotte. The CJOY Traffic Watch continues.
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0: Oh, we've got some trouble on the go as we wrap up the drive. Westbound on the 401 past Guelph Line. Crash getting cleaned up. It's jammed all the way from James Snow Parkway. Highway 85 southbound, it's solid from King Street through to Bridgeport. Not aware of any problems, though. In Waterloo, we've got some work on the go that has lanes narrowed on Pepler Street at Herb Street. In Kitchener, there's work underway on Victoria Street between Weber and Lancaster. 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I'm Laurie Turcotte. That's your CJOY Traffic Watch.
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